0: 34-6-10-17.
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0: Showing an officer safety caution, positive CMIS, discharge from probation in 2001 for home invasion, second degree, showing a civil for neglect child, 100-mile pickup, 4,662 cash only bond out of Montcalm County. Other than that, he is valid out of Orleans.
1: Back up.
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0: No state, Riverside. No plate on a white Ford SUV on Jones.
1: 2010. Go ahead.
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0: I'm clear of it. Thank you.
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0: Central 3418, same traffic.
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0: 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Yeah, yes, expires 6/27.
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0: Clear, break 6/4/35 status.
1: Okay, it's suspended.
0: Central's clear. Room Central.
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Allegheny County Central Dispatch to Portland Fire for a residential fire alarm at 6583 Ionia Road, 6583 Ionia Road, cross of Juniper Lane and Friend Road. 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

0: County Central Dispatch, Portland Fire, second town for a residential fire alarm at 6583 Ionia Road, 6583 Ionia Road, cross of Juniper Lane and Friend Road. 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
0: Never mind.

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品。Clear 2031. UID units and 49 units. BOL last seen headed southbound on 66, passing Apple Tree for a semi hauling a white trailer. Caller advised they've been going 30 miles per hour. Vehicles are attempting to pass him due to speed. Central's clear, caller no longer on the line. 2031.

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0: Show me on scene. I have a single story residential. Nothing showing. I'll be out investigating. 802 will have Ionia command.
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0: Clear. Right, central dispatch, two countywide units, you all in the area from eastbound on Bipley and Ainsworth. Caller was advising eastbound on Musgrove, but was plotting on Bipley from Ainsworth for a dark Chevy Impala, unable to maintain their lane, partial city of David Queen 5, possibly intoxicated. Central's clear, 2034.

0: I'm clear. Just wanted to reiterate, the caller was not very sure on their location. They advised Musgrove, but they were plotting on Ripley.
1: Clear. All Portland fire units. We'll be clear.
0: I'm clear. Thank you. 2035.

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0: Clear, rig 3426, go ahead.
2: I'm southbound on Jordan Lake, you're attached to that. BLL.

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0: Sensor's clear.
2: Dash with 3426, I'm clear with as well. I checked. They play from Jordan Lake to South State, UCL. 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

0: 3418, was that return? Showing clear lean, 1993 KW truck to a Jose Luis Sanchez clear lean out of Florida.
1: Here will be issuing.
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1: Okay.
0: 2053.

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0: Do you have an ETA on the record?
1: Negative. Central from 3412, copy as well. Go ahead. 21 in Pinckney, brings a boy, Queen 6671 on a gold Chrysler van. Clear break 3418 status.
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2: Good.
1: Richard Seekirk, civil bench, FTA for infraction, $47 PR bond. It looks like they're advising they will bond him out.
2: Yeah, if they're willing to bond, that works for me.
1: 3446, check that. I had that wrong. They're looking at if we want to hold place. I will ask if they're willing to bond him out.
2: If they're willing to bond, we'll do that. No hold otherwise.
1: Central's clear, rank 4636.
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1: 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I let them know it was my release.
0: Copy, thank you.
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0: 26, you'll be making contact with a Megan Gustafson at 231-343-5218. She is the owner of 445 Jones Street. Would you just like more information?
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0: 15 or 26 from 6. 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
1: 26. I'm 21
0: to 56. Yeah, you guys have more expertise than what we might be looking at here.
1: Yeah, I'm quick.
2: Central's clear, right?
1: 15, sir.

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0: 66 inch upper leg, blue GMC terrain, unknown accent, 9 Paul Queen, Mary 19.
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1: Yeah.
2: 26.
0: Be checking on a Allen Jackson, 624 North State Street, 624 North State Street, caller advised earlier, made concerning statements, reference code S, however, he did not give a method. There are weapons in the home. There's a firearm in the living room, not in the safe. He has access to it. She does not believe he has it now. He is under the influence of marijuana, no other drugs or alcohol. She's at Renew. She's in, like, contact after he's checked on.
2: I'm clear. Is she in a vehicle in Renew G's? I'd like to make contact with her first.
0: Avram, she's in a silver Jeep.
2: Where?
0: 2153.

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1: go ahead.
0: 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Let me know if you got anything.
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0: Clear.
1: You try Minnesota.
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0: The Minnesota worked for you?
1: I went ahead and ran it through all regions. I have a return for Minnesota. I was just about to give you.
0: I'm clear. When you're ready.
1: Clear lean 2015 Ford Flex Sport Utility to a Catherine Loesch out of Minnesota. You have your unknown expiry 7/27. I have three other returns as well.
0: I just got a better look at it. Looks like it's definitely going to be Minnesota, but the other returns are not that. Disregard of them?

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1: Good.
0: Did you want that plate added?
1: Negative.
0: Clear.

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Golden Bridge Manor. Apartment number 104, 104, 67-year-old female. Chest discomfort. Central's clear at 2204.

Central 5 Life EMS, assist to Portland EMS for anyone, medical 248 Divine Highway, 248 Divine Highway, Golden Bridge Manor, apartment 104, apartment 104, Cross of Rivers Edge Lane, Looking Glass Avenue, 67-year-old female with chest discomfort, 2205.

0: 926. Maybe that was Alan at 624 North State.
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0: Go ahead.
2: 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Or 3415, this driver is willing to wait.

0: essential search, and can you clarify to them that it would be for a sniff around a vehicle?
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0: Six.
1: 26.
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0: 21 in White's Bridge, main registration 950. 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
2: 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You have MR 66.
0: Handicap plate 0696 North 8.
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0: Making contact with Ashley Bruno reporting Diana Gill ran away from 206 West Main, apartment A in Adam, about 30 minutes ago, wearing a blue shirt and gray pants.
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0: Springfield from 3412. 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
0: Last of Herger, H-E-R-G-E-R. First of Lillian, how it sounds, middle of Grace, common spelling, date of birth, 08-25-1959, a white female.
1: Can you advise I was out of Washington?
0: Acre.
1: Stand by.

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0: Are you available for a warrant confirmation?
1: Yes, I'm going.
0: Barry County is out with a William Emmett Shellington. He's showing three warrants on your department. All three are going to be civil bench warrants. 25-mile pickup, $47 PR bond. Would you like to place hold or make meet?
1: Negative advisory.
0: I'm clear, 2302.

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0: Can you have your plate?
1: Go ahead.
0: Zero, Nora, Robert, Union, 53. I'll be out at Bellevue Apartments.
1: I'm clear. Are you going to have a vehicle stopped?
2: I'm just in consensual contact.
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0: Clearly in 2003, GMC Yukon XL to Patrick Waters out of Ionia, UAVS 6527.
1: Time for
0: 2305.
2: Central 6444, not be able to vehicle assist.
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0: 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First of Aaron, E-R-I-N-V-I-L-K-K-A-Y. 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
1: Six
2: 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Apartment A, follow up. 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
0: See if you can capture juveniles. Information to enter her in the lead, please. Last of Gil, G-I-L. First name is Diana, D-I-A-N-A. Middle of Nicole, N-I-C-O-L-E. The date of birth is 8/23/13.
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0: 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And if that's registered to a Candy Ward, can you run her as well?
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0: 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Other than that, she's valid. 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
0: 21 in Morrison Lake. Edward, give me a time, 7426 on a gray BMW.
1: Can you re-advise on those cross streets?
0: 21 in Morrison Lake.
1: Clear, break 34. Check that, 6435, challenge.
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0: It's going to be on 66 cross of power meter in the ditch off to the side, still alive.
1: Clear to the advisable side of the ditch.
0: Negative.
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EMS Priority 1 Medical, 414 East State Street, 414 East State Street, Intersect Health. Will be room 67, bed 2 for a 77-year-old male, difficulty in breathing. Central's clear, 152.

0: gone.
1: Could you tell me again what I asked? My pager tripped, but there was no words.
0: Hey, firm, it was a priority one at Intersect Healthcare. I don't believe you need to respond for that.

0: County Central Louisiana, 7 Friday 1 on the City of Ionia, 225 Railroad, 225 Railroad, cross of Welton and South Jackson. You're responding on a 60-year-old male, difficulty breathing, census current 213. Breathing, central's clear, 490, that's clear.
1: 26, I mean, you have an apartment number.
0: Negative, we're still trying to work on it.

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1: Clear.
0: Six, four, three, five, status.
1: Secure.
0: Clear, 6444 status.
1: I'm secure.
0: 215.
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0: 346, go ahead.
2: Westbound at Jordan Lake, at Charles Victor Union, 745, it's the dark colored Honda UV on belt.

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0: believe it's going to be at 66 Bellhaven 2, 66 Bellhaven 2, crossing North State Road. And we've received 3 911 hang-up calls from that address. We heard a man say hello at one point. Other than that, nothing on the line. There is a history of medicals there.
1: Clear.
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0: 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He's advising that he felt difficulty in breathing. 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
1: 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He's unable to unlock it.
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Sears Fund, Freddy 3, to the car wash in Saranac, 55 Division Street, 55 Division, cross over Herb Taylor Ave and Union Street, be for a female in her 50s, advising cold exposure symptoms. 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
1: 19.
0: Excuse me, at 1988 Timber Ridge Court, 1988 Timber Ridge Court, cross of Foxtail. Alyssa Dunn on PX advising a verbal altercation with her and her husband, Dennis Baucamp. Nothing physical at this time. She's refusing to leave the residence. There are weapons in the home and he's intoxicated.

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0: 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I'm 26, clear of Timber Ridge Court.
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0: 346 from Central. 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He'll be headed that way.
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1: 18 square. The section 10-4.
0: 530.

Nissan Juliet in the area, eastbound 96 from the 66. If you can BOL for a white or gray sedan compact. Check that compact SUV. In the construction area, can't maintain a lane. 558.

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2: Central 6444, same traffic.
0: Clear, have a good day, 6-0-4.

Central to countywide units, update on last BOL, possible registration of Frank Adam John 045. Caller states it's a Ford small compact SUV. Last seen passing mile marker 76. Still unable to maintain a lane. Central Square 607.

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1: 34-6, go ahead.
0: Do you want to check with the 6-4? I believe that this is going to be the original warrant for the report I was able to find.
1: Confirm. 6-4-7-4 from Central.
0: Good.
1: Who could respond to the jail? They have one in the lobby. It's going to be a Michael Terpstra.
0: The employer needs to be logged for the jail.
1: Hey, firm. Looks like it was originally an MSP warrant.
0: Employer.
1: Clear. 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
0: You got out to 1264 West Main, 1264 West Main between Wall and Whispering Creek. Somebody made contact with an Alan Dawson. He gave us a call advising there was a domestic situation with intoxicants. He then hung up and I've been unable to reach him since. Okay, 242.

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find essential to countywide units DOL for a Tesla driving westbound I-96. Last seen driving near mile marker 64. Color states a blue Tesla. Registration of 52 Adam David Charlie 0 blue, driving erratically, brake checking people, sun just clear 646.

0: Male subject Alan Dawson is clear and valid on that address. Female Nicole Drogrocom comes back to that address as well. She's also clear and valid.
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0: 647.

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0: yellow Union 496 comes back milling to a 2012 Harley Davidson. Registered to an Allen Dawson on that address. Expiration is 9/29/2027 EIVS.
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1: Well, thank you.

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0: 3414, go ahead.
1: Good morning. In service card 14, 4002, 21 will be in service card 15.
0: Good morning, break 628 status.
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0: Secure, break 467 status.
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0: You're welcome, 701. Advising a cat got hit by a vehicle, needs to be dispatched. It's going to be on Lincoln going east near the middle school.
2: I'm clear. You should also show me a vehicle, 72. ATV in service, car 17. Thanks, Ralph.
0: I'm clear. Good morning. 701.

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0: 5622 West Blue Water, 5622 West Blue Water, cross of Lucky Lane and Johnson Street. Making contact with Ben Zeller. Reference for son Darian Dean. Stole items out of her car, then broke dishes, damaged a bunch of stuff around the property. Would like police to respond out.
1: No way.
0: 707.

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0: Caller just called back on 911 stating that he is now destroying the walls with his hands.
1: Okay.
0: 708.

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1: You can respond to 739 Rip Street, across the Earl Street and Vincent Street for a woman. She appears to be locked out. She's screaming and pounding on the door. Caller's unsure who she is.
0: I'm clear.
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0: Go ahead and attach me to the 21 Skull. I'll be en route as well.
1: Sounds like they are now fighting.
0: I'll step up.
1: Clear. 3421, were you clear on that?
2: Clear,
1: 712.

0: 6492.
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0: 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I'll be in the county.
1: Good morning, 713. 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
0: Fourteen, I'm there.

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1: Okay. 7-6-2-8, you show me out.
0: 7-15-3421-3418-14 from Central. Caller fades to use the back door.
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0: 716.

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1: 719. 628 status.
0: I'm secure. You can disregard checks.
1: 718.
0: Yeah, it expired prior to my arrival. I was removed from the roadway.
1: Okay, thank you. 718.

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1: 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Can you copy a card here?
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2: Yeah.
1: We're advising that they want ring office.
0: No, I'm clear.
1: 735.
3: Control from 628.
1: 628, go ahead.
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0: She caller is going to be an A10 Acadia. She sounds like she pulled into a drive field. Check that. 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

0: your request at 5622 West Bluewater Highway 5622 West Bluewater Highway, cross the Lucky Lane and South Johnson Road for a 13-year-old male psych eval. Central Clear 751. Enemy Central 2 Saranac Fire for a request from PD for a Priority 2 at 5622 West Bluewater Highway. 5622 West Bluewater Highway, cross the Lucky Lane and South Johnson Road for a 13-year-old male psych eval. Central Clear 751.
1: Central, Saranac 401.
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0: Making contact with Detective Willingham from Montcalm County. His phone number is going to be in the CFS. Check that he's from Gratiot County. He has questions about the break-in at Arcana.
1: Job, what is it?
0: 752.

0: 18 from 4. Go ahead, 4. I'll take care of that, TX.
1: 10-4, thank you.
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1: 6492, go ahead.
0: It's going to be 66 and going to move to Michigan Plate Baker Edward 07035 on a white utility truck.
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2: 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Have an unknown age adult male bleeding from his fistula. It's going to be a priority 1 at 754.

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0: 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Good morning. I'll be in service, car 2, 00, 3425, car 3, Eastern Ionia.
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0: 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Have a good day.
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0: 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Attempting to make contact with Eric Hill. 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
1: Kevlar.
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0: Top HX. 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
0: 829.

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0: 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Back to the back.
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0: 83BA.

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1: Clear.
0: 840.
1: Five.
0: 3425, go ahead.
1: I'll be out.
0: 840.

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1: Hey, 41.
0: Don't not need checks.
1: 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Hey, 41.

0: 3417, can I get a call?
1: Go ahead.
0: 4491 have a two-car accident. They're blocking. They're trying to get them moved.
1: Clear.
0: E45. Sounds like they're going to pull into Burger King.
1: I'm good.
0: E45.

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0: If you're able to just move this call on the pending, we're going to head up there at 10 o'clock, and I can take care of the other one that you have pending right now.
1: Clear, 859. We'll be making contact with Stephen Andring, reference a PI accident that occurred on West Maple and Hayden Road in Muir yesterday.
0: Hey.
1: 59.

0: You can contact Officer Swark at the phone number provided in the CFS reference allegations of a CSD. She was told by a student at that Summit Street address. Student is currently in school.
1: No, I'm clear.
0: Thank you. Break 46,000 status.
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0: You're welcome.

Ionia County Center Dispatch, two countywide units and 49 units. BOL for a gray pickup truck swerving all over the road. Last seen going northbound on 66 from David. Northbound on 66 from David. License plate, David Lincoln Robert, 2856. David Lincoln Robert, 2856. Caller advising, all over the road. Central is clear, 921.

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0: You can make contact with Robert Baybrook at 616-693-2292, reference to a dog located at 7782, possibly Thunder Lake, that is lunging at people.
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0: Central 6492.
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Central's clear 1024. Hubbardston Fire from Ionia Central looking to have the Hubbardston chief give Ionia Central ATX. 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

Amy Central, Portland, ambulance priority 3296 Bristy, cross the Coletta in East Grand River, 87-year-old male on a fall. Priority 3 at 1027.

0: 22 from 18.
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0: Yeah, I'm West G1. You just go ahead and end this way. Clear. 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
0: Carrier is advising he'll be at 101 Oxtail Drive in Ionia. He advises his motorbike was stolen from 24 Stevenson Place. He found it out at Canterbury Estates Lot 59. Wasn't going to call the police or press charges as it was a 15 to 16-year-old boy that stole it. However, grandma of boy, a Deborah Shattuck, wanted him to call and report it.
1: 10-4, did he recover the bike?
0: Affirm. He recovered it and went back home to 101 Foxtail Drive.
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0: 10-52.

to building on duty as well as life EMS for priority one at the Belding High School, 850 Hall Street. Belding High School, 850 Hall Street, cross of Ann Street and East State Street for a 15-year-old female, abnormal breathing, not alert. Caller stated she passed out. There will be someone waiting for you at the front door. She's going to be in the art hallway. Central Square, 1054.

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1: 10:56.

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1: 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Headed down for the high school for my call before this.
0: Okay, clear.

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0: Lake County Central Dispatch, 249 units, respond to 1988 Timber Ridge Court, 1988 Timber Ridge Court, cross of Foxtail Drive for a 33-year-old male, possible code S. Central is clear, 49Z clear.
1: Central, 49Z clear, clear out.
0: I'm clear, be advised, there was a domestic that occurred at that address yesterday.
1: Additional, the call comes from Oscoda County. It sounds like the wife called somebody there. It's third party, and they believe he's cutting himself in the basement.
2: That force, so it's in progress.
1: That's what's being relayed to us.

0: 49 units from Central.
1: Driver.
0: Looks like your department was there this morning for a verbal domestic.
1: Tell
0: 11:15.
1: Clear. I'll be clear. Returning.
0: 11:15.
2: Myers.
1: Yeah, from on Timber Ridge, Central Mountain.
0: 11:15.

0: 18. He was last known to have a kitchen knife.
1: Sorry, Central, say again. I have female sitting on the front porch.
0: Not clear. That may be the wife I think my partner's talking to last. She knew he had a kitchen knife. 11-17.
1: Central, 22.
2: 22.
1: Hello.
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0: You can shoot me out of that Foxtail.
1: Okay. Clear. 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

0: 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I'm out of 42.
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0: Can you confirm a warrant for me?
1: Nathan.
0: Kent County has on locals a Isaac McLeod warrant in 76. He has a criminal bench out of your department. 949 cash for surety bond. 50 mile pickup. Do you want to hold, please?
1: Nathan.
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1: Affirm.
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Reference the PI accident on Sparks and Firestein last week. Have a question about one of the victims at the hospital. 1142.

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2: 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Central's clear. 49 units, are you clear? 1158.
0: 4922.
1: Additional information, 22. The caller initially did not want EMS and believes he still does not. They're not aware that you're coming. Caller's daughter.
0: I'm clear.

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1: Can you see if fire's available for an odor investigation in the PD?
0: Affirmative.

Miami County Central Dispatch, 2 building on duty for an odor investigation, 120 South Pleasant, 120 South Pleasant. It's going to be the Belding Police Department across of West Congress. An officer on scene is wondering if you're able to do an odor investigation. Central is clear.

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A third party call of a possible abandoned barn on fire, smoke coming from an unshootable across a nickel plate. 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If you could utilize FD1 at 1210.

0: 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Eli's FD1 at 1211.
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0: 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Eli's FD1 at 1211.

the Lions Mirror Fire Department for a possible structure fire on Struble near Nickel Plate. On Struble near Nickel Plate. Third tone for a possible structure fire at Lions Mirror. Central is clear. 12-18.

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0: 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They're not answering.
1: Great, thanks.
0: Yeah. You're welcome. Till 16. Go ahead.
1: I'll be for that, TX.
0: 12-16.

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1: Hubbardston 2.
0: Central Hubbardston 2 in row. What is the best direction? Is Gordon Road open yet?

0: Thanks, Robert Stu. Is Borden Road open yet?
1: Unknown. Nothing in our system.
0: Denver.
1: We're calling the road department right now, though.
0: Repeat that.
1: We are calling road department to confirm.
0: Denver. Because I know Borden Road was closed between Olmsted and Westbrook Road.
1: Okay. We're sitting fire from Central.
0: Go ahead.
1: I believe it is going to be closed, but we are trying to double check.
0: Okay.

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3: 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We're on 21, just last of your. I don't see any Puma smoke yet.

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1: Clear. You've been disregarded. Public safety.
0: Clear. Engine 1's clear. I'm disregarded.
1: All units, are you clear?
2: Tanker 3 is clear. Nickel Fleet. And Hayes.
1: Clear. Thank you. 1225.
3: Tanker.
1: 1225. Lyons, Muir from Central.
0: Go ahead.
1: Do you guys want to disregard tone?
0: Affirmative, thanks.
1: You're welcome. 1225.
0: Be sure we clear the medical.
1: Copy, another.
0: Go ahead.
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0: Clear.
1: 1226.

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We need to divert you to another call when you're ready. Third party call at the Mooville, 162 East Tuttle, 162 East Tuttle, cross the 66. Call comes from Head Start, reference a Nevaeh Rasmussen that is there having a verbal argument with a subject. We're calling Mooville now to get further. 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

0: 66 from 703. Go ahead, 703. Okay, are you good? I'm way behind here.
1: Yeah, affirmative. Collapsed building. We're going to knock it down with the brush truck. We got plenty of tankers here, so should be okay.
0: Okay, I guess your call if you want us to roll another one. It's up to you.
2: I'm back in, clear 42.
3: 1229.
0: Well, if you're good, we're going to disregard. It's up to you.
1: Sounds good. We'll handle it. 766 clear.
0: Thank you, sir.
3: Building on duty from Central. From Central. There's one at your door for a burn permit.
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1: 3421, go ahead.
0: Reference Mobile. Are they both gone, it looks like?
1: Affirm.
0: No, I'm clear. I'm just clearing up at the high school here. I'll check the area for them, where they come back to.
1: They come back out of 749 East Main Street.
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1: unique Happy Echo.
0: Hey,
1: from good. I have a Kathy Miller on the line. She's en route to 3171 Belding Road. You might be right by her at this time. She's advising her daughter Lila, was going there to take her husband Tyler Westerman to Pine Rest, and he's having drug issues and mental issues. If she didn't make contact with her mom in an hour to call the police, and she didn't.

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0: I'm going to be unavailable for a while unless anything emergent comes in.

male half is showing an officer safety caution, as well as 3 warrants, 1 out of Corwell Health, 1 out of Newaygo, and 1 out of Pocasa County.

0: Simon Cathy a call?
1: Oh, really?
0: Take your time to Keith Wilson at 517-732-6218. Here's Isaac, 937 Looking Glass, off of Bishop. He just had some questions about a bin inspection.
1: No, I'm clear.
0: 1257.
2: Street, 8486 Mill Street, cross of Amblet and 2nd Street, for a 51-year-old male, not alert. Central clear, 1257.

dispatch to Ronald First Responder, second tone, for priority one medical, 8486 Mill Street, 8486 Mill Street, from Ben Black and second, responding on a 51-year-old male, not alert, central clear, 1257.

0: 34-17 from Central. 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Negative.
1: 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I'll disregard.
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0: 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That's number two. You can show us clear the scene. 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

Miami County Southern Dispatch to Portland Ambulance, our priority 2 medical, 6018 East Grand River, 6018 Grand River, maybe Hudson's Incorporated, cross of Kiefer and Cedarbrook, for a 27-year-old male with a laceration on his left forearm, currently spurting blood. Caller is advising that it is going to be in the shop and to use the East Driveway. Central is clear, 1314.

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0: 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Also, I'll be back in car 43 for the rest of the shift.

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0: Are you clear of your last? Are you clear of your last?
1: Affirmative.
0: Can you copy another?
1: Go ahead with it.
0: 146 Meadowlark Drive, 146 Meadowlark, across the Flowers Court. Caller's advising there are two dogs roaming the yard, possibly have an invisible fence. Believe that they look very malnourished, possibly an Australian Shepherd. Caller wants them checked on and would also like contact.
1: GX for the caller.
0: Hey, Frim, when you're ready.
1: Go ahead.
0: 517-499-7924. It's going to be a DMN.
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1: Go ahead.
0: RVs with a Buick crossover. Two accidents on the board.
1: 1419.

0: Central, 15 with a bend. Three George, five David Adam, 03 Edward, 35 Sam, 5 0 3 2 4 4.
1: Five Felix Rendezvous, registered to a David Powers on the Riverside. Expiration is 1/26/2026. EIV, yes. 1421.

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1: Okay, 1424.

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0: 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I'm going to be at 457 North State Street. Preferred follow-up. No checks, please.
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1: Yeah, no checks, 143.

Medical, 4294 Laurel Drive, 4294 Laurel Drive. It's going to be Corwell Health, cross of West Tupper Lake and Tasker, for an 89-year-old female with difficulty in breathing. Central is clear, 1432.

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0: We're going to be clear of the school, and myself and CPS are going to head over to the home to talk with Mom.
2: Bellevue Drive, apartment 10, cross of the Foxtail in South State, for a 66-year-old male at fault. Central Square, 1433.

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0: What do you have pending?
1: I have a PDA not blocking.
0: Doppler. You can just find me to it now. I'll grab it in a few minutes here.
1: Thank you.

0: 49 units light EMS, unknown accident. It's going to be on the backside of NTU off of Lincoln Avenue. Backside of NTU, Richard Hanlon, off of Lincoln Avenue for a white F-150 ran into one of their fences. Caller's not sure any further. 49 units, quick.
1: Right.
0: Yeah, with an update, it's going to be PDA only. My partner's on TX, driver.

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0: Not to send for anything.
1: Question on jurisdiction. Was the vehicle starting in the county but crashing into, I believe that's technically city property. Is that a city crash or a county?
0: It's city, central.
1: Not clear. So, can I attach you to it?
0: Affirmative.
1: Thank you. 1437.

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1: 6-8, go ahead.
0: I'll be clear of this one. Go ahead with next.
1: MDOP at 1201 Brent Street, apartment 103, cross of North Demers Street, making contact with a Liberty Newell. She advises that somebody vandalized her Ford Escape.
0: I'm clear. You can show me out there.
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1: 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We're making contact with the door right now.
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1: 1446.
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1: Good.
0: Montcalm County has a Sarah K. Conley finished with their time up there, showing one out of your department. Court of bench failure to appear. 50-mile pickup, 300 cash for surety bond. They're wondering if you would like a hold place or to pick her up.
1: Yeah, we'll take a hold and have some go up there tonight.
0: Clear. Thank you. 1452.
1: Central 34, 25 for that file.
2: Go ahead.
1: That's of Bayless, B-A-I-L-I-S-S. First of Dwayne, D-E-W-A-Y-N-E, middle of Lewis, L-E-W-I-S. White male, date of birth, 9/12 of 83.
2: Clear, 1452.
1: Central from 628. You can show me clear.
2: Clear, you got one more.
1: Go ahead.
2: You can make contact with Stella Gottwalt at 616-302-5426. Reference. Need a letter stating she's not being charged with something so she could get back to school.
1: I'm clear.
2: Thank you.

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0: Can I have a Reese's en route to this location, please? 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
2: Where we got a call from Angel Foster, 1409 East Riverside. 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
2: For a 19-year-old male with chest pain and wheezing, Central is clear, 1457. Niagara County Central Dispatch, 249 units for priority 1 medical, 2541 South State, 2541 South State, going to be in the parking lot of Ken's Farm Market, cross of Greenfield and Tuttle, for a 19-year-old male with chest pain and abnormal breathing. Central is clear, 493, you clear?
3: Central 22, I'm clear. I'll be clear for you shortly.
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0: 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I'll be in route to the medical.
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0: 17 from 4 Utah.
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0: 5'9", 210. It's going to be like brownish hair.

0: 3425, your return, 1017. Showing an officer safety caution and lean, as well as one out of your department for felony for sex assault. Bond is statewide pickup, no bond. Positive CMS, currently on probation in Ionia for unknown charges. Also, positive SOR. Other than that, he is valid out of Temple Lake Grove.
1: I'm clear. Can you send it out to the jail?
0: Hey, sir.
2: Units on Kenwood Ave. Status.
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1: 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Edward Zebra Paul, 6615.
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1: 3414, go ahead.
0: 2, Nora Zebra George, 79.
1: Okay. Ram 2500, registered to a Jacob Collier out of Lowell, expiration 10/17/2026, EAV, yes.
0: I'm clear, thank you.
1: You're welcome, 1528.

0: 你看对方。
1: Yeah, hi, brother.
0: Getting updated location as the vehicle's mobile in the area of 4133 West Portland Road, heading east toward 66 for a red Ford Fusion, driven by Lacey Young, calling a friend advising that she's a recovering alcoholic and believes she's intoxicated now and driving. I believe she's following around some sort of app, so we'll get an updated location for you shortly.
1: Perfect, thank you.
0: You're open for 15 20. The 15, she's at Portland Road at 66 now.
1: Concord.
0: 15 3.

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2: 3421, bud.
0: Down the clear left.
2: 1530.
1: It sounds like she's coming to the intersection now. There's rust on the bottom of the vehicle. And has two stickers in the rear view, or the back side, a cat and a dog.
0: I'm clear. I got eyes on.
1: I'm clear. Car with light contact.

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0: It's going to be Edward Victor Robert 4382.
1: Victor Robert 4382 comes back nearly into a 2012 Ford Fusion. Registered to a Lacey Young out of Owosso. Expiration is 6/16/2026. EAV, yes.
0: No, I'm clear. I'm behind her. She's following Portland Road. Just get some driving out. Thanks, Al.
1: Clear. 15/32.

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0: Central, she's going on to the highway through the closed road here. I'm stopping her now.
1: Clear, 1535.
0: Made it onto the closed part of the highway. 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
0: Paper.
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2: And he'll have one in custody.
1: One in custody, 1551. From Central.
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1: So is this going to be the RO of the vehicle, Lacey Joanne Young?
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1: What?
0: Born in 2005.
1: A-firm. And can I get a I-96 for this vehicle, please?
0: A-firm, I-96, 1552.

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0: Millie doesn't appear to be registered.
1: 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Thank you.
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0: 3425, go ahead.
3: 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Officer Sergeant Jones on follow-up. 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
0: The 21 Woodland Drive, Mr. Plate, 40, Adam Nora, yellow, 0. It's a gray Nissan Maxima, Central.
1: Can you say the crossroad one more time, please?
0: 21 and Woodland Drive.

0: 请唐三中。Got one at the door. 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
0: I might have missed it, but did that firearm come back registered to anybody?
1: Negative. No lead.
0: I'm clear. Can you run my RO and see if she has a CPL?
1: Affirm.

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1: Yeah, I got that. We're trying to let it go. That's a negative.

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1: Can you show me out at the Bell Rocked Inn on a parking complaint, please?
0: Avon. From Central.
1: Good.
0: Negative on the CPL.
1: Quick.
0: No more guns registered to her.
1: Time, sir. Thank you.
0: You're welcome, 1611.
1: Central from 6 to 8. Copy a flight.
0: Go ahead.
1: King 5498 should be on a Honda Santa Fe.
0: Person back.

0: Go ahead.
1: Clearly not a 2016 Hyundai Santa Fe, registered to William Horley out of Sarah, expiration 2027. EIV is yes.
0: Can you give me the RO's name again, please?
1: William Carlton Worley.
0: I'm clear. Thank you.
1: 1612. 628 from Central. Be advised, the RO is deceased.
0: I'm clear. Thank you.
1: 1612.

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0: 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I'll be in route to the address for follow-up. I'll advise when there.
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0: Central, 3414.
1: 3414, go ahead.
0: I see that 911 hang up. Coming in for 21 in Ballantine. I just drove through that area. Didn't see anything suspicious. You can go ahead and clear it.
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1: Sir.
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0: 16 from Central. Can you copy a word confirmation? Kent County sent us a message advising an Alexander Hare, born in 2003, is done on local charges, showing one out of your department, felony for contempt of court, probation violation with a statewide pickup. Can you confirm pickup?
1: We'll get someone over there tonight.

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0: Clearly, on a 2012 Honda CRV registered to Carla Myers out of Lowell, expiration 2027. EIV is yes.
1: Clear, thank you.
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4, can you copy your call? 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

4918, copy an area check. It's going to be in the wooded area south of 121 Bellevue Drive, 121 Bellevue, cross of Foxdale and 66. Caller advising, she believes she heard a gunshot at 450. Six and 56.

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0: 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You can take 7-0 report.
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1: It's going to be a civil standby at 108 East Main Street at the Oakwood Lounge, the apartment above the lounge there. The landlord believes that there is a squatter and they would like a police escort while they try to get them out of there.

0: Go ahead.
1: Currently have both parties on the line. The Dowlings, Brittany and Josh, 407 Kearney, across the brush and hell. She advises she just wants to leave. He took her Durango and tried taking the tires off so she couldn't. And he would just, or she would just like to leave the residence.

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0: 4, Paul, Mary, Adam, 1-3, comes back clear lean on a 2014 Dodge Durango, registered to Josh Allen Dowling out of that address. Expiration 11-23-26, EIV, yes.
1: 10-4, is a female half listed as a driver on it?

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0: Central 34 25 on 10-4 and out of service along with 17. Have a good night.
1: Central for 3412. 3412, fine. I'm back in. You're back in 806. Four nine unit status.
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0: Can you come into dispatch to 49 units for VOL in the area of 541 West Meadows Drive, 541 West Meadows Drive for a silver Nissan SUV. Just left unknown direction of travel, registration, Frank Boy Lincoln, 9263. Comes back on a 2022 Nissan Rogue, registered to Margaret Lee out of 705 Parker's Drive in Portland. Caller believes that the driver is possibly intoxicated. They're clear. 1819.
1: Four lines are clear.

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0: units from Central.
1: Go ahead.
0: Also be advised, the subject does have an 11-year-old child in the car. The caller stated that they could smell alcohol on the subject, and that she was slurring her words. She is also showing revoked with two priors. Thank you.

Ionia County Central Dispatch, 2 countywide units. With a VOL coming from the city of Ionia, have advised 49. Vehicle just left 541 West Meadows Drive, 541 West Meadows. However, she will be headed to 705 Parker's Drive in Portland, 705 Parker's Drive in Portland. Most likely taking I-96. This is going to be a silver 2022 Nissan Rogue Sport, registered to a Maggie Lee, possibly intoxicated with a child in the car. Central Clarity 22.

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Dispatch, copy of VOL, West Blue Water Highway, eastbound from South Johnson Road for a Orkin truck. Possible.

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Dispatch, copy of VOL, West Blue Water Highway, eastbound from South Johnson Road for a Orkin truck, possible OWI, color-stated vehicle was unable to maintain lanes, Central Square 247.

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1: Is there a time delay on that call?
0: In the vehicle 5 minutes ago.
1: I'm clear. 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
0: Clear, can I please?

0: 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Can you copy a DX?
1: In car 17, 26, and 15 are going to be doubled up in car 43. James Rao. Thanks.
0: Four. 4-1-1, referencing her cousin, Joy Gross, being threatened by her son, Edward Gross. Both Joy and Linda are on their way to Linda's house, so they're separated.
1: I'm clear.
0: 18-7.

0: 12 from 21 on primary.
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0: That truck just pulled into the residence of 322 East Fargo Street, City of Ionia. I got behind him for a minute. Seems like he was driving just fine.
1: Okay, clear. Thank you.
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1: Good evening. 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
0: Sir, good evening, 1900.
2: 21 from 5. Good. 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

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Central's clear, 1942.

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0: I believe I'll be on scene.
1: 1946.

0: take off. You guys could head over to AutoZone, 115 South Dexter Street. College advising, there's two children just sitting in the parking lot. He would like them checked on.
1: Hey, okay.
0: 1947.

0: Central, Melvin 53.
1: Go ahead.
0: Can you advise life? We're going to be across the street from 615 in between two houses.
1: Clear across the street between two houses.

0: if Belding officer is available, can you have them start this way? It's just suspicious where they're parked.
1: I'm aware he is on a call, but I'll let him know.
0: I'm clear. No rush for him.
2: Good.
1: Belding Fire is on scene of a medical across from 615 Rook Street. Vehicles parked in between two houses, and he thinks it's suspicious. When you clear that, he would let you head over.
2: I'm clear. I'm just clearing that, so I'll head over there.
1: Clear. Could be across from 615 Rook Street.
2: Okay.
1: Clear 1951.

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1: Sheriff's office.
0: Clear. Can you or 26 copy a call?
2: 26, I'll take care of it.
0: It's going to be North State near Long Lake Road. A horse running on the side of the road. Nobody was still following it once they hung up.
2: But I'm good.
0: 1953.
1: Central 3420.
3: 420, go ahead.
4: Central 624, Cafe, please.
3: 624, standby, 3420, go ahead.
1: I'll be en route to an address on Riverside. It'll be 506 West Riverside. We'll apologize, I'm out.
3: Okay, break 624, go ahead, plate.
4: Edward, Joe Adam, 5048.

0: 624 from Central.
1: Go ahead.
0: Just confirming that plate, Edward Yellow Adam 5048.
1: I believe so. The last digits covered it.
0: That plate comes back on a 2011 Mazda CX-7, registered to a Justin Heath out of Coral. Expiration is 5/11 of 27. Do you have UPS?
1: It looks like it's actually going to be the last digit.
0: You cut yourself off.
1: Replace the 8 with a 6.
0: Great, goodbye. A Chevy Tahoe registered to Sylvia Sizemore out of Norton Shores. Expiration is 10/30 of 26. The Chevy is no.
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0: Central, 3420.
1: 3420,
0: I'll be out on Riverside. We can start with checks.
1: I'm clear. Just confirming that was 506 West Riverside, correct?
0: Affirmative.
1: And you didn't change today.